0: fire alarm engine to advise the EMS that we're going to be all the way at the end of the road to the left.
1: Engine copy. All the way to the end of the road on the left.

0: 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At 1152 Alba Street. Between Raytracks Lane and Ross Street. 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
1: 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We're en route. 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
2: 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At 810 Felder Avenue, between Newton Street and St. Stephen's Road. Engine 68, altered mental status. At 810 Felder Avenue, between Newton Street and St. Stephen's Road. Timeout, 1909.
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Chickasaw Fire, breathing difficulty, at 317 Darden, Maine, between Southwest Boulevard and Alley. Chickasaw Fire, breathing difficulty, at 317 Darden, Maine, between Southwest Boulevard and Alley. Timeout, 1921.

Engine 11, 1 fallen, at 126 Green Park Drive, between Airport Boulevard and Old Government Street Road. Engine 11, 1 fallen, at 126 Green Park Drive, between Airport Boulevard and Old Government Street Road. Timeout, 19:24 hours.

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At 1325 Camp Street. 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
2: Rescue 22, Sprint 5, allergic reaction, at 216 Berwyn Drive West, between Ambrose Avenue and Berwyn Drive South. Rescue 22, Sprint 5, allergic reaction, at 216 Berwyn Drive West, between Ambrose Avenue and Berwyn Drive South. Timeout, 1934 hours.
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F4188 Todd Boulevard. Between Todd Acres Drive and Todd Acres Urban Road. 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F4188 Todd Boulevard. Between Todd Acres Drive and Todd Acres Urban Road. 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
0: 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We'll take that call from 69. 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
1: 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Agent 68,
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At 974 High Point Drive West. 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Rescue, 19. Engine, 19. 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
0: 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We got another NDT emergency button.
1: 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There's no one in the truck to hit it, but let me check to see what's going on.
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Ramsey Fire, Motor Vehicle Collision, at 8821 Ramsey Wilmer Road South, between Old Pascagoula Road and Viana Street South. Timeout, 20:32.

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Outside fire. At 5147 Coyman Road. Between Todd Acres Drive and Powell Lane. Engine 7. Outside fire. At 5147 Coyman Road. Between Todd Acres Drive and Powell Lane. Timeout 20:35 hours.

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1: Command, go ahead.
0: You do have an EMS unit around this direction, correct?
1: Oh, affirmative, they're in route.
0: How are you?
1: They're about to get off on the Grand Bay Wilmer. Grand Bay Wilmer Road is.
0: Copy all that.

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0: 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More than likely TRTs, but not quite sure yet.
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0: 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Thank you, sir.
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0: 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Fallen. 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At 26, Japonica Avenue. At Dawson Street. Timeout, 20, 49 hours.
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0: 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Engine 8-1 threatening to die at 512 Dexter Avenue between Virginia Street and Illinois Street. Timeout 2053 hours.
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0: 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Engine 1, Trash Fire, at 7th Street and Lincoln Boulevard. 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

0: 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Respond non-emergency heart problem. At 6200 Airport Boulevard. Unit 146. Between Island Woods Drive West and Shaw Avenue. Engine 22. Respond non-emergency heart problem. At 6200 Airport Boulevard. Unit 146. Between Highland Woods Drive West and Shaw Avenue. Timeout 21:19 hours.
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0: 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Engine 67, test pane, at 4611 Myers Road, between Hilltopper Road and Wayfarer Drive. Timeout 2121.
1: Six, seven, off.
0: Citronelle Fire, seizure, at 19930 North 5th Street, between Tate Drive and Griffin Road. Citronelle Fire, seizure, at 19930 North 5th Street, between Tate Drive and Griffin Road. Timeout 2122.
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Citronelle Fire, Alpha Beaver Fire, Cedar, at 19930 North 5th Street, between Hayes Drive and Griffin Road. Timeout 2125.

0: Theodore Fire, diabetic unconscious, at 5254 Rudder Road, between Marley Road and Newton Drive. Theodore Fire, diabetic unconscious, at 5254 Rudder Road, between Marley Road and Newton Drive. Timeout 21:26.
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Truck 4. Carbon monoxide alarm. S-1259 Elma Street. Between South Georgia Avenue and South Ann Street. Engine 8. Truck 4. Carbon monoxide alarm. S-1259 Elma Street. Between South Georgia Avenue and South Ann Street. Timeout 21:38 hours.

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0: 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Altered mental status. At Asian Garden. At 2488 Hillcrest Road. Between Cottage Hill Road and Charlotte Oaks Drive. Rescue 6. Engine 6. Altered mental status. At Asian Garden. At 2488 Hillcrest Road. Between Cottage Hill Road and Charlotte Oaks Drive. Timeout 21:43 hours.
1: Bayou Fire. Cardiac problem. At 7480 County Road. Between Olay Road. Bayou Fire. Cardiac problem. At 7480 County Road. Between Olay Road. Timeout 21:43.

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Rescue 26, engine 11, unconscious person at 730 Pine Run Road, between Spring Lake Drive Beach and Singing River Court. Timeout 21:48 hours.

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Engine 19. Respond non-emergency 1 assaulted at Northwood Road South and Brookline Drive West. Engine 19. Respond non-emergency 1 assaulted at Northwood Road South and Brookline Drive West. Timeout 22:15 hours.

0: Rescue 3. Engine 3. Breathing difficulty. At 279 North Washington Avenue. Between State Street and Congress Street. Rescue 3. Engine 3. Breathing difficulty. At 279 North Washington Avenue. Between State Street and Congress Street. Timeout 22:17 hours.
1: 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Timeout 22:17.

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At 1110 Crane Avenue, between Thompson Drive South and Moot Avenue. Engine 9-1 fallen. At 1110 McCrae Avenue, between Thompson Drive South and Moot Avenue. Timeout 2310 hours.

0: 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Engine 1. Psychiatric problem. At 1029 Cleveland Road, between McCormick Lane and Saraland Boulevard South. Rescue 1. Engine 1. Psychiatric problem. At 1029 Cleveland Road, between McCormick Lane and Saraland Boulevard South. Timeout 2320.
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0: 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Rescue 22, engine 22, one down, at Pymond Drive and Atkins Street. Timeout 23:24 hours.
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0: 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At 4715 Augusta Drive. Between Michael Drive. Engine 67. Brush fire. At 4715 Augusta Drive. Between Michael Drive. Timeout 2340.
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0: 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Richard Carr 61, Engine 68, Brushfire, at 4715 Augusta Drive, between Michael Drive. 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

0: 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The exterior, be Hank's command.
1: Theodore is a 5-on-scene. 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Command established.

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Engine 1. Diabetic unconscious. At 14th Street. Between Cody Road North and Lincoln Boulevard. Rescue 1. Engine 1. Diabetic unconscious. At 14th Street. Between Cody Road North and Lincoln Boulevard. Timeout 0023 hours.

0: Bob arm head gets come in. Anyway, guys. 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
1: Asking that at the time the alarm company did not have any phone numbers for any key holders.
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At 10:06 Woodside Drive East. Between Ziegler Boulevard and Imperial Court. Engine 18. Respond non-emergency 1 fallen. At 10:06 Woodside Drive East. Between Ziegler Boulevard and Imperial Court. Timeout 0039 hours.

0: 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Rescue 24, engine 16, stroke, S-1357 Dawson Island Parkway, between High Street and Webb Avenue. Timeout 0043 hours.
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0: 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Following Gus Street Command, fires out of this location. Past command is a 67. 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

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Between Bryn Olen Court and Foxtail Drive. Rescue, 6. Engine, 6. Motor vehicle collision. At 3400 Lloyd Lane. Unit T, 2. Between Bryn Olen Court and Foxtail Drive. Timeout, 1:15 hours.

0: 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MPD is on scene of the traffic accident. 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

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Oak Grove Fire, Cedar, at 6899 Viewpoint Road, between South Street. Timeout 121.

Oak Grove Fire, Georgetown Fire, Cedar, at 6899 Viewpoint Road, between South Street. Oak Grove Fire, Georgetown Fire, Cedar, at 6899 Viewpoint Road, between South Street. Timeout, 123.

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Theodore Fire, diabetic, at 4974 Gun Road, between Greenotch Grover Road and Gun Lake. Timeout, 1:25.

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0: Station 1, traumatic injury, at 2316 Marigold Loop East, between Marigold Loop and Marigold Loop North. Station 1, traumatic injury, at 2316 Marigold Loop East, between Marigold Loop and Marigold Loop North. Timeout, 1:44.
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Engine, 23. Traumatic injury, at 116 Charters Avenue, between Orleans Street and Verone Street. Rescue, 23. Engine, 23. Traumatic injury, at 116 Charters Avenue, between Orleans Street and Verone Street. Timeout, 2:41 hours.

Citronelle fire. Drug overdose. At 15900 Old Citronelle Road, between Old Gulfcrest Road and Celeste Road. Citronelle fire. Drug overdose. At 15900 Old Citronelle Road, between Old Gulfcrest Road and Celeste Road. Timeout, 2:50.

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Electronic medical alarm. At 351 Condine Street, Unit 1002. Between South Claiborne Street and South Franklin Street. Engine 3. Electronic medical alarm. At 351 Condine Street, Unit 1002. Between South Claiborne Street and South Franklin Street. Timeout 251 hours.

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Engine 3. 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Between South Jackson Street and South Claiborne Street. Engine 3. 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At Holiday Inn. 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Between South Jackson Street and South Claiborne Street. Timeout 3:14 hours.

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Engine 9, listing of systems at 1655 Virginia Street, between McMillan Avenue and Greenwood Avenue. Engine 9, listing of systems at 1655 Virginia Street, between McMillan Avenue and Greenwood Avenue. Timeout 3, 19 hours.

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Station 2, breathing difficulty, at 8709 Sims Road, between Sydney Court and Byton Road. Station 2, breathing difficulty, at 8709 Sims Road, between Sydney Court and Byton Road. Timeout 407.

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Engine, 14. Breathing difficulties, at 1966 Wagner Street, Unit 202, between Donald Street and General Morgan Drive East. Rescue, 14. Engine, 14. Breathing difficulties, at 1966 Wagner Street, Unit 202, between Donald Street and General Morgan Drive East. Timeout, 4:40 hours.

0: Alabama 4th, Caesar, at 3690 Delaware Avenue, between 9th Street and 10th Street, Alabama 4th, Caesar, at 3690 Delaware Avenue, between 9th Street and 10th Street, timeout, 452.
1: First. Rescue 14, copy USA.

0: Powell River Fire, Cedar, at 3690 Delaware Avenue, between 9th Street and 10th Street. Powell River Fire, Cedar, at 3690 Delaware Avenue, between 9th Street and 10th Street. Timeout, 4:56.
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Engine 1. Breathing difficulty. At 1021 Shelton Beach Road, between 2nd Avenue and Goldenrod Avenue. Rescue 1. Engine 1. Breathing difficulty. At 1021 Shelton Beach Road, between 2nd Avenue and Goldenrod Avenue. Timeout 504.

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Between Country Lane and Providence Park Drive South. 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Electronic alarm. Commercial. F610 Providence Park Drive East. Between Country Lane and Providence Park Drive South. 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

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Theodore Fire, one down, at Theodore Dawes Road and Old Pascagoula Road. 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

0: 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Engine 14, 6%, at 1801 Holt Road, Unit 209, between Cemetery Lane and Yonkers Street. Timeout, 6, 12 hours.
1: 0810 Douglas Road, between Jackson Lane and Izzy Road. Timeout, 6:13.

range of 14 years, responding for a 44-year-old male CHS patient complaining of altered mental status and difficulty breathing. 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

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St. Elmo Fire, Seven Hills Fire, Brush Fire, at 10810 Douglas Road, between Jackson Lane and Divvy Road. Timeout, 6:16.

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0: 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Theodore Fire, drug overdose, at 4640 Kemp Lane, between Davis Road and Kemp Lane West. Timeout, 6:21.
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1: It's just a little east of 158 and Newber.
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0: 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Engine 67, brush fire, at 4717 Avassa Drive, between Michael Drive. Timeout, 6:32.
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0: Theodore Fire, breathing difficulty, at 4775 Kirkwell Drive, between Rose Hill Drive and Burlington Road. Theodore Fire, breathing difficulty, at 4775 Kirkwell Drive, between Rose Hill Drive and Burlington Road. Timeout, 6:36.
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Abdominal pain. At 11375 Roly Gillen Road, between 3 Mile Road and Williams Drive. Bayou Fire. Abdominal pain. At 11375 Roly Gillen Road, between 3 Mile Road and Williams Drive. Timeout, 647.

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Rescue 23, Engine 23, Camp Payne, at Public Safety Memorial Park, at 2301 Airport Boulevard, between Seminole Street and Morgan Avenue. Timeout 6:49 hours.

Rescue 23, engine 23, you're responding for a 28-year-old male complaining of chest pain. He's conscious, slurred, breathing normal. 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

0: 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Engine 18. Engine 8. Truck 17. Rescue 12. District 3 Chief. Gas leak. At 3654 Airport Boulevard. Between ramp I-65 southbound to Airport Boulevard eastbound and ramp I-65 southbound to Airport Boulevard westbound. Respond on TAC 3. Engine 12. Engine 18. Engine 8. Truck 17. Rescue 12. District 3 Chief. Gas leak. At 3654 Airport Boulevard. Between ramp I-65 southbound to Airport Boulevard eastbound and ramp I-65 southbound to Airport Boulevard westbound. Respond on TAC 3. Timeout 6:54 hours.
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1: District 3, Shane Route, 3656. IUNIT's responding to results, physiotherapy at 3654 Airport Boulevard, 3654 Airport Boulevard. Responding for a report of a worker that's on site, advising they smell gas come from inside the business. Requesting an inspection. Occupants have evacuated. Fire's been notified.

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0: 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Engine 12 on scene. Got a commercial strip mall. Does visible from the exterior. It's going to be airport command. Man on Saturday.
1: 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That's invisible. Command post side A.
2: ODI, Captain Erickson. Repeating. District 1, Captain Howell. District 2, Chief Cox. District 3, Chief Keller. District 4, Captain Chestang. ODI, Captain Erickson. Spring Hills on full diversion. USA is on TSO. Repeating. 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And USA is on TSO. 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

truck 17, engine 12. Looks like the only gas that's going to be hooked up to this build is going to be the restaurant, Wasabi Sushi Place, but there's no Knox locks on the front side. Copy that. We got the monitor inside results right now.

0: St. Elmo Fire, breathing difficulty, at 10340 Irvington Bayou Lavatry Highway, between Irvington Place Court and Gimmer Ridge Drive. St. Elmo Fire, breathing difficulty, at 10340 Irvington Bayou Lavatry Highway, between Irvington Place Court and Gimmer Ridge Drive. Timeout, 705.
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Ranbei Fire, breathing difficulty, at 10340 Irvington Vayulavatri Highway, between Irvington Place Court and Himmer Ridge Drive. Ranbei Fire, breathing difficulty, at 10340 Irvington Vayulavatri Highway, between Irvington Place Court and Himmer Ridge Drive. Timeout 708.

Ranvay Fire. Breathing difficulty. At 10340 Irvington Vayulavatri Highway, between Irvington Place Court and Himmer Ridge Drive. Ranvay Fire. Breathing difficulty. At 10340 Irvington Vayulavatri Highway, between Irvington Place Court and Himmer Ridge Drive. Timeout 708.

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0: Alabama 4th, Emirates, at 4122 Johnson Road, between S.C. 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Nelson Drive and Heron Bay Loop Road South, timeout, 722.
1: 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I'll be en route in just a moment.

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1: 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Rescue, 3, engine, 3, stroke, at 262nd Court, between North Joachim Street and North Jackson Street. 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
1: 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At 914 Alabama Avenue, between LaSalle Street and Lemoyne Drive.
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1: 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At 914 Alabama Avenue, between LaSalle Street and Lemoyne Drive. Timeout, 741.

0: Chickasaw Fire, Cedar, at 209 Rand Boulevard, between 9th Avenue and Alley. Chickasaw Fire, Cedar, at 209 Rand Boulevard, between 9th Avenue and Alley. Timeout, 7:42.
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0: 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He is vitally stable, blood pressure 111 over 98, FCSV 98% on room air. Heart rate is 64, sinus rhythm on the monitor with a blood sugar of 94. We will keep you updated as needed.
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0: 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Respond non-emergency 1 assaulted. At 6551 Diggins Ferry Road. At Old Shell Road. Engine 22. 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At 6551 Diggins Ferry Road. At Old Shell Road. Timeout 7:56 hours.
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Smoke investigation. Ash 11, Alderson Row North. Between North Highland Avenue and Wilson Street. Engine 11. Smoke investigation. Ash 11, Alderson Row North. Between North Highland Avenue and Wilson Street. Timeout 7:58 hours.

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0: Station 3, breathing difficulty, at 10095 Wolf Road South, between Randy Court and Floyd Circle. Station 3, breathing difficulty, at 10095 Wolf Road South, between Randy Court and Floyd Circle. 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

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At 1555 Orange Street. Between Quail Street and Antwerp Street. 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Respond non-emergency 1 fallen.

0: 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She's conscious, alert, breathing verified. 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
1: Waller Road, Ramsey Fire, possible death, at 8480 Jim McNeil Loop Road West, between S.L. Waller Road, timeout, 816.
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0: 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Timeout, 8:41.
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0: 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Chickasaw Fire at 257 West Lee Street between Hopi Street and Geronimo Street. 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

0: 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Cardiac problems. At 1430 Ducey Drive. Between Long Road. Criolla fire. Cardiac problems. At 1430 Ducey Drive. Between Long Road. Timeout 909.
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0: 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Seven Hills Fire, automatic crash notification, at 1125 Dawn Court, between Abilene Drive West. 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

0: 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Engine 67, Brushfire, at 4713 Agassa Drive, between Michael Drive. Timeout, 9:26.
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0: Engine 68, vehicle fire, at 3420 West Main Street, between Magnolia Street and South Gould Avenue. Engine 68, vehicle fire, at 3420 West Main Street, between Magnolia Street and South Gould Avenue. Timeout, 928.
1: 68 en route.

Georgetown Fire, 6th person, at 14220 Malone Road, between Clear Springs Lane and Gulfcrest Road. Georgetown Fire, 6th person, at 14220 Malone Road, between Clear Springs Lane and Gulfcrest Road. Timeout, 9:29.

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2: Dauphin Island Fire, Syncope, at 101 Benville Boulevard, between Amberjack Street and Albatross Street. Dauphin Island Fire, Syncope, at 101 Benville Boulevard, between Amberjack Street and Albatross Street. Timeout, 931.

0: Crocodile Island, we're going to give them a call back. 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
0: 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I'll dispatch additional units.

0: Richard Carr 61, Engine 69, Vehicle Fire, at 3420 West Main Street, between Magnolia Street and South Gould Avenue. Richard Carr 61, Engine 69, Vehicle Fire, at 3420 West Main Street, between Magnolia Street and South Gould Avenue. Timeout, 9:35.
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0: 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Altered mental status. At 1171 Cray Avenue, between Moot Avenue and Griffith Circle. Engine 22. Altered mental status. At 1171 McRae Avenue, between Moot Avenue and Griffith Circle. 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

0: 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Engine 67, outside fire, at 4717 Agassa Drive, between Michael Drive. 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
1: 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At 12520 Longview Drive, between Potter Tract Road, timeout 10:15.
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0: Rescue 22, engine 22, breathing difficulty, at 660 South University Boulevard, Unit 227, between University Boulevard Service Road and Ahepa Lane. Rescue 22, engine 22, breathing difficulty, at 660 South University Boulevard, Unit 227, between University Boulevard Service Road and Ahepa Lane. Timeout 10, 17 hours.
1: Follow
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Cross 5, breathing difficulty, at 650 South University Boulevard, Unit 227, between University Boulevard Service Road and Ahapa Lane. 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

0: 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Between Calhoun Street and Canal Street. 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Between Calhoun Street and Canal Street. 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
4: 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At 6800 Carroll Plantation Road, between Bell Terrace Drive. Timeout, 1040.

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Public assistance. At 609 Tuttle Avenue. Between California Street and Dublin Street East. Engine 2. Public assistance. At 609 Tuttle Avenue. Between California Street and Dublin Street East. Timeout 10:43 hours.

St. Elmo Fire, Headache, at 7700 March Meadow Drive, between March Road, St. Elmo Fire, Headache, at 7700 March Meadow Drive, between March Road, timeout 10:44.

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1: Ramsey Fire, Seven Hills Fire, Theodore Fire, Headache, at 7700 Mark Meadow Drive, between March Road, Ramsey Fire, Seven Hills Fire, Theodore Fire, Headache, at 7700 Mark Meadow Drive, between March Road, timeout 10:49.
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Engine 23, you're responding for an NBC involving a blue Honda Element and a brown Kia. 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
1: 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Engine 1, Rescue 1, Cedar, at 229 McHugh Avenue, between Zane Court and Powell Lane. 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

0: 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At 12100 Jeff Hamilton Road, between Hamilton Oaks Lane. Seven Hills Fire. Cardiac problem. At 12100 Jeff Hamilton Road, between Hamilton Oaks Lane. Timeout, 11:23.
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Rescue, 24, engine, 16, cardiac problem, at 1123 DeSoto, rise south, between Via Immaculata and St. Monica, rise. Rescue, 24, engine, 16, cardiac problem, at 1123 DeSoto, rise south, between Via Immaculata and St. Monica, rise. Timeout, 1128 hours.

Chickasaw Fire, Hemp Maine, at 224 Northcraft Highway, between Chickasaw Street and Baden Court. Chickasaw Fire, Hemp Maine, at 224 Northcraft Highway, between Chickasaw Street and Baden Court. Timeout, 11:29.

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0: Theodore Fire, cardiac problem, at 7699 Old Pascagoula Road, between Oakmont Drive East and Creel Road. Theodore Fire, cardiac problem, at 7699 Old Pascagoula Road, between Oakmont Drive East and Creel Road. Timeout, 1140.
1: 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Timeout, 1140 hours. Engine 22, 1 fallen, at 650 South University Boulevard, Unit 211, between University Boulevard Service Road and Ahapa Lane. Engine 22, 1 fallen, at 650 South University Boulevard, Unit 211, between University Boulevard Service Road and Ahapa Lane. Timeout, 1141 hours.

Engine 7, trash fire at Hamilton Boulevard and Viking Way. Engine 7, trash fire at Hamilton Boulevard and Viking Way. Timeout 11:43 hours.

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0: 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She's conscious, but her breathing normal.
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0: 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Engine 7, you're responding for a grass fire in the area. Unknown further. The correct address is going to be 6780 Viking Way.
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0: 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At 6780 Viking Way. 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Timeout, 11:47 hours. 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Engine, 22. 1 fallen. At 6804 Briar Grove Court. At Autumn Ridge Drive West. Engine, 22. 1 fallen. At 6804 Briar Grove Court. At Autumn Ridge Drive West. Timeout, 11:47 hours.
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5: 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Altered mental status, F-1701, Alley Drive, between Atoll Drive and Harbor Drive East. Rescue 19, alt.

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0: Engine 2, truck 24, motor vehicle collision at eastbound I-10 between Broad Street, Duval Street, and Virginia Street. Engine 2, truck 24, motor vehicle collision at eastbound I-10 between Broad Street, Duval Street, and Virginia Street. Timeout 12:23 hours. Rescue 24, motor vehicle collision at eastbound I-10 between Broad Street, Duval Street, and Virginia Street. Rescue 24, motor vehicle collision at eastbound I-10 between Broad Street, Duval Street, and Virginia Street. Timeout 12:23 hours.
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0: Hey, Gav, we've got vehicles on both sides right there. You've got a red truck pinned against a garbage truck and then a white vehicle in the ditch on the other side.
2: 565 and range line road, truck 4, engine 16, brush fire, at westbound I-10, between I-65 and range line road, timeout 12:26 hours.

Engine 23, Syncopee, at 2305 Old Government Street, between Seminole Street and Morgan Avenue. Engine 23, Syncopee, at 2305 Old Government Street, between Seminole Street and Morgan Avenue. Timeout 12:28 hours.

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At 10120 Rambay Wilmer Road South. Between Huffman Lane and Cunningham Road. 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At rears. At 10120 Rambay Wilmer Road South. Between Huffman Lane and Cunningham Road. 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

0: 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We're able to locate that brush fire. Do you have anything further?
1: Negative. We don't have anything further.
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Between Charingwood Drive North and Woodford Court. Rescue 6. Engine 6. 1 choking. At 6600 Applecross Drive North. Between Charingwood Drive North and Woodford Court. 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

0: Engine 68, breathing difficulty, at Max Street, and Lovejoy, move west. Engine 68, breathing difficulty, at Max Street, and Lovejoy, move west. Timeout, 13:23.
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1: 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Did Newman's make it there? Or were they already on scene?
0: That's a negative. They weren't there or made it on scene.
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Engine, 3, rescue, 14, breathing difficulties, at 679 Elsa Avenue, at Teton Street. Timeout, 13, 32 hours.

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Between Linwood Diner Road and Sherman Road South. Engine 7. Respond non-emergency seizure. 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Between Linwood Diner Road and Sherman Road South. Timeout 1341 hours.

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0: That's affirmative. They advised the patient was unconscious.
1: Yes,
0: affirmative. Medevac's en route.

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1: Engine 68, diabetic unconscious, at 439 Demon Street, between Cake Street and West Clark Avenue. Engine 68, diabetic unconscious, at 439 Demon Street, between Cake Street and West Clark Avenue. Timeout 1356.
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1: 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Rescue 24, engine 20 here, responding for a 19-year-old female, recently pregnant, had a near syncopal episode and chest pains. She's conscious, alert, shortness of breath.
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0: 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Between St. Anthony Street and St. Louis Street. Timeout 14:06 hours.
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0: 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Breathing difficulty. At 4409 ECU Drive. Between Custy Court and Phillips Lane. 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Engine 1. Breathing difficulty. At 4409 ECU Drive. Between Custy Court and Phillips Lane. Timeout 14:09 hours.
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0: 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Between Michael Drive. 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
2: 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At 1521 Orange Street, between Partridge Street and Quail Street. 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Engine 2, altered mental status. At 1521 Orange Street, between Partridge Street and Quail Street. Timeout, 1431 hours.

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Engine 26, brush fire at 1208 Glen Acres Drive East, between Shaw Street and Glen Acres Drive North. Engine 26, brush fire at 1208 Glen Acres Drive East, between Shaw Street and Glen Acres Drive North. Timeout 14:39 hours.

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Good Drive. Rescue 14, engine 3, diabetic emergency, at 1060 Hercules Street, between Monday Street and Dr. E.B. Good Drive. Timeout, 1440 hours.

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1: Roger, go.

Theodore Fire, cardiac problem, at 7361 Theodore Dawes Road, between Spanish Trail Drive and Old Pascagoula Road. Theodore Fire, cardiac problem, at 7361 Theodore Dawes Road, between Spanish Trail Drive and Old Pascagoula Road. Timeout, 1443.

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0: Thrust 5, 1 fallen, at 251 Delta Loop, between Jack Brunson Drive and Greek Row. Thrust 5, 1 fallen, at 251 Delta Loop, between Jack Brunson Drive and Greek Row. 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
6: 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The deputy just left.
0: Copy, right. Thanks. Thank you for following.
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0: Citronel Fire, Brush Fire, at 17249 Celeste Road, between Scoutshire Camp Road and Schneider Lane. Citronel Fire, Brush Fire, at 17249 Celeste Road, between Scoutshire Camp Road and Schneider Lane. Timeout, 1507.
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At 202 South Ann Street, between Selma Street and Elmira Street. 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At 202 South Ann Street, between Selma Street and Elmira Street. 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

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Jet name, at 2419 Gordon Smith Drive, between Anson Road and Judge McMacken Street. Rescue 14, engine 8. Jet name, at 2419 Gordon Smith Drive, between Anson Road and Judge McMacken Street. Timeout, 15:27 hours.

RC-14 Engine A is responding for a 47-year-old female complaining of chest pain. She's conscious. Please verify. RC-14 Engine A, be advised, medevac will be picking up another patient from the same facility.

0: 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Can you repeat that traffic?
1: County responding for a 47-year-old female complaining of chest pains. She's conscious, breathing verified. Medevac is also going to be picking up a separate patient from the same facility.
2: 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Between Grivas Road and Point West. 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Seizure at 1500 Hillcrest Road. Between Grivas Road and Point West. 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
2: Grand Bay truck in route, 1545. Please passerby advise a white Toyota Camry ran off the eastbound lane to the median. No further.
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Engine 16, McPherson, at 1301 Dauphin Island Parkway, between Delta Street and Robinson Drive. Timeout, 15:47 hours.

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1: 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At 138 Patricia Avenue. Engine 69, one down. At 138 Patricia Avenue. Timeout, 1554.
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1: 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Two pounds. 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

0: fire alarm, Grand Bay. Grand Bay. Be advised, it's out in the car. It's going to be at 7.5 in the wood line, I'm trying to say, in the grass line, right at the turnaround. It's actually going to be St. Elmo's jurisdiction right on the line with Grand Bay.
1: Copy, I'll show you on scene. Just advise, it's on Andrews.
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Public assistance. At 1746 Augusta Drive West. Between Justin Court and Augusta Drive. Engine 26. Public assistance. At 1746 Augusta Drive West. Between Justin Court and Augusta Drive. Timeout 16:06 hours.

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Ramsay Fire, altered mental status, at 10530 Mildred Avenue, between Sager Road and Irvin Avenue. Timeout, 1621.

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Seven Hills Fire, Public Assistance, at 430 Edgeman Road, between Norton Road and Horton Road. Seven Hills Fire, Public Assistance, at 430 Edgeman Road, between Norton Road and Horton Road. Timeout, 1630.

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engine 22, truck 5, gas odor, at Buffalo Wild Wings, at 6341 Airport Boulevard, between Evergreen Road and Hillview Road, engine 22, truck 5, gas odor, at Buffalo Wild Wings, at 6341 Airport Boulevard, between Evergreen Road and Hillview Road, timeout 17:07 hours.

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At 1260 Spring Hill Avenue. Between Michael Donald Avenue and North Ann Street. Rescue 3. Assist police. At 1260 Spring Hill Avenue. Between Michael Donald Avenue and North Ann Street. Timeout 17:11 hours.

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At 3930 Airport Boulevard, between Berwyn Drive West and Airport Boulevard Service Road. Timeout, 1721 hours.

0: Digit 18, you're responding for the smell of gas coming from inside the business near the cafe. All occupants are evacuating. Anyone headed for injury at this time?
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Trunk 17, gas leak at 3930 Airport Boulevard, between Berwyn Drive West and Airport Boulevard Service Road. Timeout 1729 hours.

0: 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Motor vehicle collision at 1704 Government Street between Greenwood Avenue and Winokur Avenue. Timeout 1734 hours.
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Engine 9 responding for a wreck involving two vehicles. One tractor and tech that's on a 30-year-old female complaining of a head injury. Medevac, is your transport and did he's been notified?

Engine 12, one down, at 602 Stanton Road, between University Hospital Drive and Bullen Street. Engine 12, one down, at 602 Stanton Road, between University Hospital Drive and Bullen Street. Timeout, 17:38 hours.

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1: 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Is this going to be an active fire from last night or just an investigation?
0: 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We just need law enforcement on the scene with us.
1: Yeah,

0: 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Richard Carr 61, Engine 67, Transformer Fire, at 4720 Augusta Drive, between Michael Drive. 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

0: 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Respond non-emergency 1 fallen. At 2175 Challenger Road South. Between Adobe Ridge Road South and Candlewood Drive. Engine 11. Respond non-emergency 1 fallen. At 2175 Challenger Road South. Between Adobe Ridge Road South and Candlewood Drive. Timeout 1746 hours.
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Timeout, 18:06 hours.

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Between Victoria Place South and Waverly Drive North. 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
1: Engine 1, truck 27, carbon monoxide alarm, at 6456 Parker Drive North, between Parker Drive East and Parker Drive West. Engine 1, truck 27, carbon monoxide alarm, at 6456 Parker Drive North, between Parker Drive East and Parker Drive West. Timeout, 1852 hours.
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Engine 2. Respond non-emergency 1 fallen. At 649 New Jersey Street, Unit 30, between South Dearborn Street and South Washington Avenue. Engine 2. Respond non-emergency 1 fallen. At 649 New Jersey Street, Unit 30, between South Dearborn Street and South Washington Avenue. 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